0: 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You take me there. 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
1: Is it just me or are CAPTCHAs, you know, where you have to like click the thing to tell your computer that you're not a robot, are they getting harder? Because I feel like they're getting harder.
2: Outrageous. First of all, there's multiple ones now. It used to be just like you type in something, but now it's like those words, but it's like blurry and it's sideways. And you're like, is that a W? Is that a Z? I don't know what. And then there's those ones where it's like, pick the ones that have a bridge in it. And you're like, well, the pictures are blurry and small little, is that a bridge? I can't tell what. They're the worst. I'm not fake. I don't want to get into this. I don't want to check my email, right. But I have to.
1: I just really need money to be able to pay my bills. Literally. Well, I've got really bad news because apparently they're going to get harder thanks to AI. So AI is ruining our lives.

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1: Are first impressions always accurate? 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I was wrong about Donnie, and I want to tell you the story because I met this guy 2 years ago. That's coming at you next. I was totally off base.
0: Wow, first impressions. Yeah, I am the king of first impressions. Good and bad.
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1: What about you is memorable to the people that you are meeting? 1-888-952-17. Donnie, I've got to fess up. It is confession time. What is the thing about you that you think people notice and probably remember about you when they meet you for the first time?
2: Oh, my beautiful hair, my winning personality, my smile, my gap tooth, everything. The list goes on.
1: Okay, well, you're not wrong. Honestly, I noticed all of those things. Mm-hmm. And then I realized that you were from Hollywood. So I totally thought you were going to be a jerk. I'm going to be honest. Oh. I really thought you were going to be like kind of pompous and like, ugh.
2: No. First impression. Mm-hmm. It's really super weird. I don't know how. I make really good first impressions because everybody says, like, I'll meet a friend of a friend, and then the next day my friend will be like, they were obsessed with you. And I'm like, really? I, like, drank 4 Fireball shots, and I'm pretty sure I said some really crazy things. But it ends up being a good first impression. I think what it is that I just don't care.
1: Yeah, and careless. Be careless and reckless.
2: It sounds bad, but no, I mean it in a way of like, I just don't care what you think about me. So I'm just going to be myself. You like it, you don't. That's how everyone should be.
1: I mean, you're not wrong. Honestly, that's a really good tactic and approach to life. And so far, I really like you. So it's working.
2: Here we go.

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1: Lauren Snap from Pop Crush Nights. 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I'm doing hard math, and we've got some hard cash up for you right now at popcrush.com. 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Good luck.

0: thinking, I'd be like, bye, enjoy your life. 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And I'm like, bye, enjoy your life. It's like, will I see you? TBD, you don't know. That's like, so it's like, I'm never going to see you. Enjoy your life actually works, because it's like, I'm telling you, don't just have a good day. 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
1: This whole time I've been saying, peace out, Boy Scout. 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
1: Donny Meacham has the best goodbye I have ever heard. We were out in the bar, and every time that someone would be like, you know, goodbye, Donny, what would you say?
2: Okay, so use this, please. 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
1: Yeah, all night. 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
0: We like to hype your night. Lawrence Knapp, Donnie Meacham. We like to laugh a lot. Don't we, Donnie?
2: Oh, we are always laughing. More on the inside, and because my 17 personalities are all talking to each other at the same time, and I am cackling. And lucky for you, we do it Monday through Friday. Yeah, right there in the Pop Crush app.

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4: They say the holy water's watered down, and this town's lost its faith. Our colors will fade eventually, so if our time is running out, day after day, we'll make the mundane a masterpiece. Oh my, my, oh my, my love, I take one look at you, you're taking me out.

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0: Pop Crush Nights.
1: Lauren Snap, Donna Meacham. Do you remember when making it Facebook official was like the marker of a serious relationship?
2: Yes.
1: I am deceased right now because apparently, allegedly, supposedly, we're not doing that anymore. We're just changing that person's name in our contacts on our phone to their actual name.
2: What? I don't think I have anybody in my phone as their actual name. It's like, it's always like the first name with like a little crazy emoji that makes me think of them.
1: How am I saved in your phone?
2: Lauren PC Knights.
1: Oh, that's kind of cute because you're Pop Crush with Donnie. Yeah.
2: See? It works perfect.
1: It's cute.
2: I have mom saved under Donna. And when she saw that, she got very upset.
1: As she should, Donnie.
2: Yeah, she forced me to change it last time she was here. And then the second she left, I put mom-Donna. I got to win everything.

0: nights.
1: Dion, who did you spend more money on? Your partner or your pet?
2: You're setting me up for failure. You know that he listens to the show, both of them.
1: This is a real thing because it's like, it's not saying who do you love more, but it kind of is. But then it's also saying, though, who might not cheat on you.
2: Okay. Look, we're going to turn this into a pop crush positive. Positive? Okay, just hang with me. I'll fill you in on what's going on here at the house next.
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1: Pop Crush Nights. It is our Pop Crush positive, meaning like animal paws. Donnie had asked me just a few minutes ago.
2: I live for the applause. We can do it forever. So I asked, you, who did you spend more money on? Your partner or your pet? I think most people I could guess. For you, 100% I can already guess.
1: Sullivan is my dog, if you didn't know. And I can't help it. I just see like a little outfit and I'm like, that's cute. Or I see a leash and I'm like, we love hiking. You need this. Or a water bowl on the go. I spent way more money on Sullivan than I actually did anybody else, including myself. Because you know, sometimes mom is buying some gifts for herself.

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1: Okay, so I think you might have even answered my next question because I've been on accidentally like a Freudian slip there. Who did you spend more money on all year? Your partner or your pet?
2: Again, that is Sullivan. I feel like I should.
1: They can just beat don't look himself. At my...
2: He's just so good all year long. He gets an extra gift a month. He never does anything wrong. He's perfect. Perfect little angel.
1: Sullivan can't order DoorDash?
2: No, but he can sure share mine if he wants to, because I'll just give him my life.
1: One for me. And you clean up his poop.
2: Of course.
1: That's
2: of
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3: Ooh, that ice cream. 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

0: Cash.
1: Lauren Snap, Donnie Meacham. It's time for a late night debate.
0: Ooh.
1: Do you say butt naked, B-U-T-T, naked, or do you say buck naked?
0: Buck naked. I don't know. But I think I want to say buck naked is the southern thing, though. I feel like more people in the south say buck naked.
1: Oh, really?
0: Yeah. But well, does buck naked even mean anything? I just think of a deer when I think of buck. And so it's like its antlers are like smooth and naked.
1: Okay. Well, that's, I don't think why they call it buck naked. I think it's because bucks don't wear any clothes. I don't know. Let us know. Is it butt naked or is it buck naked? It's up in the DMs right there on the Pop Crush app. These are the questions that we are trying to solve tonight.
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1: Imagine this. You're hiding from the police. You're like, ooh, maybe they won't see me playing hide and seek. Marco, not saying polo because you don't want the police to know where you are. But instead, your phone goes off because you're an idiot and didn't put your phone on silent. That's what happened in your daily dose of Florida. The man was hiding from the police. His cell phone started ringing, so they found it.
2: Because it was ringing?
1: Yes, didn't put it on silent. What?
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Bean backpacks. 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

0: tells me I'm funny, I'm like, you're right, I am funny. Thank you so much.
1: You are very
0: good
1: funny.
0: Ears.
1: Okay. I'm actually really proud of you for saying something nice to yourself, and you need to do more of that this year. I'm going to hold you to it.
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1: Is it just me or are CAPTCHAs, you know, where you have to like click the thing to tell your computer that you're not a robot, are they getting harder? Because I feel like they're getting harder.
2: Outrageous. First of all, there's multiple ones now. It used to be just like you type in something, but now it's like those words, but it's like blurry and it's sideways. And you're like, is that a W? Is that a Z? I don't know what. And then there's those ones where it's like, pick the ones that have a bridge in it. And you're like, well, the pictures are blurry and small little, is that a bridge? I can't tell what. They're the worst. I'm not fake. I don't want to get into this. I don't want to check my email, right. But I have to.
1: I just need money to be able to pay my bills. Literally. Well, I've got really bad news because apparently they're going to get harder thanks to AI. So AI is ruining our lives.

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0: Are first impressions always accurate? Slide into the DMs. Let me know what has happened to you. Lauren Snap, Donnie Meacham. I was wrong about Donnie, and I want to tell you the story because I met this guy 2 years ago. That's coming at you next. I was totally off base.
1: Wow, first impressions. Yeah, I am the king of first impressions. Good and bad.
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1: What about you is memorable to the people that you are meeting? 1-888-952-17. Donnie, I've got to fess up. It is confession time. What is the thing about you that you think people notice and probably remember about you when they meet you for the first time?
2: Oh, my beautiful hair, my winning personality, my smile, my gap tooth, everything. The list goes on.
1: Okay, well, you're not wrong. Honestly, I noticed all of those things. Mm-hmm. And then I realized that you were from Hollywood. So I totally thought you were going to be a jerk. I'm going to be honest. Oh. I really thought you were going to be like kind of pompous and like,
2: no. First impression, it's really super weird. I don't know how. I make really good first impressions. Everybody said, like, I'll meet a friend of a friend, and then the next day my friend will be like, they were obsessed with you. And I'm like, really? I like drank 4 fireball shots and I'm pretty sure I said some really crazy things, but it ends up being a good first impression. I think what it is that I just don't care.
1: Yeah, and careless. Be careless and reckless.
2: It sounds bad, but no, I mean it in a way of like, I just don't care what you think about me. So I'm just going to be myself. You like it, you like it. You don't, you don't. That's how everyone should be.
1: I mean, you're not wrong. Honestly, that's a really good tactic and approach to life. And so far, I really like you. So it's working.
2: Here we go. Crack in the pain.

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I'm doing hard math, and we've got some hard cash up for you right now at popcrush.com. 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Good luck.

0: the best goodbye I have ever heard. So we were out in the bar, and every time that someone would be like, you know, goodbye, Donnie, what would you say?
1: Okay, so use this, please. Everywhere you go, people be like, bye, thank you. And I'd be like, bye, enjoy your life. And they're like, what? And I'm like, bye, enjoy your life. It's like, will I see you? TBD. You don't know. That's why. So it's like, I'm never going to see you. Enjoy your life actually works, because it's like, I'm telling you, don't just have a good day. I don't want you to have a good week or a good year. I want you to have a good life.
0: This whole time I've been saying peace out, Boy Scout. I'm now switching it to enjoy your life.
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1: We like to hype your night. Lauren Snap, Donnie Meacham. We like to laugh a lot, don't we, Donnie?
2: Oh, we are always laughing. More on the inside, and because my 17 personalities are all talking to each other at the same time, and I am cackling. And lucky for you, we do it Monday through Friday. 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

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Wednesday on the Jubal Show, a brand new Call of Booty. 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

0: Please stop meandering in front of the bathroom. Oh. 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
1: Who are you talking to?
0: Isn't it annoying when you're walking through the airport or something, you just got off your flight and you have to pee, so you're rushing to the bathroom, and then a group in front of you just suddenly stops and starts staring at the ceiling for no good reason. So then you run into them, and they get mad at you when you just lay there on top of them and go pee. Shouldn't have been meandering in front of the bathroom.
1: Why did we do that?
0: And there's a list of things people do in public that make your blood boil that's going viral. So what's something that people do in public that just drives you insane? Text us, 41061. Call us, 888-343-1061, and we'll go over it right after this. It's the Jubal Show.
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2: Why are old people so shocked that the younger generations don't know certain things? I've personally never been able to figure that out. But society and the human experience is one big, boring, predictable cycle. And one of the things you can always guarantee will happen is the older generation talking about how dumb they think the younger generation is because they aren't them and they don't know the things that they know because they grew up at the time they grew up and the younger generation is growing up at the time they grow up. Crazy that they might not know the same things. Anyway.
3: I kind of get it now.
4: I was going to say, it's okay to be stupid because you don't know things you haven't learned yet.
3: Yeah, now I understand why. Because it's like, I have all the answers, and watching you not have them is hilarious.
5: Right. You guys act like it is the craziest thing when I don't know something in this room. You're like, how do you not know it?
2: And every day there's a new Gen Z doesn't know this. Can you believe it? Survey that's going viral. And today it's the Gen Z doesn't know common workplace jargon that they don't understand.
4: Hey. They don't have jobs.
2: Hey, I would wear that as a badge of honor. Listen, I'm in the older generation. I'm Gen X, right? Which I'm one of the rare people in Gen X who still works. Most of them live with their parents and they never like kick the habit. You know, I'm one of the ones that was able to like keep the habit and get a job. But so, thank you. Yeah. We're kind of a generation of mess-ups. I know that. But I've always been like, hey, man, I don't see anything wrong with not wanting to work. What? I don't blame Gen Z for that. Yeah, Gen Z wanted to be retired at 22. Absolutely.
3: Where do you think the money's going to come from? That's the part that drives me nuts. But anyways, Victoria, you do work your butt off, though, so you don't count on this one.
2: There's a survey going viral of common office jargon that younger workers don't understand. So we'll go over them now so you can see just how dumb Gen Z is.
4: Yes!
3: I don't think you're going to get these words though, Victoria.
2: One of the common workplace phrases that Gen Z doesn't know is in the pipeline, which I don't think I know. I mean, I could make sense what it would probably mean.
5: Yeah. In the pipeline?
3: You have to have a cheesy boss to use this or like have your coworkers take themselves very seriously. Yeah. Like, I talk to them. This project is in the pipeline. It will be done shortly.
2: Yeah.
5: Whoa, what?
4: It's usually a circle back, person that says these things.
2: Oh, yeah, circle back person, yeah.
3: It means it's happening, but is it? It's in the pipeline. Is it sitting there or is it going to push itself out?
5: Why call it a pipeline? Why don't you just say like, hey, it's in the works?
3: I think back in the day,
4: that's pretty much the same thing.
3: How things used to be. Like, you know, you pass it down to the next one, like on a, you know.
5: Hey guys, I'm passing things down.
4: It's on the pipeline.
3: Yeah.
4: Coming your way.
5: Okay.
3: I don't really have the answer. I just guessed.
4: We just use these words.
2: Let's take this offline, meaning.
5: Whoa, spicy.
2: Like, let's talk about this later, kind of. Only a quarter of Gen Zers understood that phrase.
4: I always thought that meant we can't have this conversation because I'll get sued.
3: Yeah, I was like, they probably were like, oh my God, HR.
4: Yeah.
3: What do you want to do with me right now?
5: Should I be concerned? I need to call my parents. Let me see what they're talking
3: about. Or do I like this?
2: Push the envelope. Most Gen Z workers were confused by what push the envelope means.
5: Yeah, I would look at
2: Victoria,
5: you.
2: You're Gen Z. Do you know what that means?
5: No.
4: Do you even know what an envelope is?
5: Wow. Yeah. Well, I did learn how to address a letter in this room as well. So.
3: Jubal pushes the envelope on a regular basis.
2: Whoa. You know, when we're on TikTok Live and you ask me not to say certain things and then I say them? That's me pushing the envelope.
5: Are you serious?
2: Yeah.
4: On purpose.
2: To challenge limits or try something innovative.
3: Yeah. Jubal is an envelope pusher.
2: Yeah, I'd say in my

0: case, it's more just being defiant. But. Blue sky thinking. That's another one that stumps Gen Zers.
1: I've never heard this
0: Toria,
1: before.
0: Do you know what blue sky thinking means?
2: No, the sky is blue, so it's, is it like obvious? Wow, good job, blue sky thinker. Like, is it like an insult?
0: It means coming up with ambitious or imaginative ideas without worrying about practical constraints.
2: Oh, I love
0: so
2: that.
0: Just having big ideas, you know?
3: That's another one Jubal's good at.
0: I'm good at that. And then everybody around me is good at pointing out the practical constraints. And I'm like, never mind, I guess we can't do that.
1: So what you're saying is there's a chance. You just keep pushing.
2: But the whole sky is blue, so I don't get how that's being created.
1: Because it's like pulling
3: something out, you're pulling something out of the sky. You're just, you know, it's an idea that's out there. There's no limitation to it.
0: Yeah, it doesn't stop. It's just a big idea.
1: Like no glass ceiling or ceiling that you hit.
2: Yeah, like they can't come up with a better word for it. Phrase, just saying.
0: Touch base. I guess 61% of Gen Zers didn't know what this meant.
3: You know that one?
2: I know that one.
0: You know what touch base means?
2: We'll touch base later. Like, anything will connect later. I got that.
3: You're so proud of yourself.
2: Yeah.
3: I got to use that one. Yeah.
0: Another one that confuses most Gen Z workers is move the needle.
2: We're not sewing.
3: I have that in my profile on Instagram.
1: What? Move
0: you
1: the
0: do
1: needle?
0: Producer freeze?
3: Needle mover.
0: Needle mover?
2: Yes.
0: That sounds
3: That's how
0: like,
3: old I feel right now.
0: Yeah, that sounds like an Etsy or a Pinterest page of an old lady who sells her knit products.
3: To the younger generation, that's exactly what it probably reads like. It's not what I mean, though, okay? It means a difference maker. Somebody makes a difference.
1: You push the needle to the other side. Yeah. You work in radio, you should understand. We'll show you later.
2: Just say that, though. I was
0: Your phone prank happens every single hour on the 20s. Your next one is coming up right after this. And then right after that is Nina's What's Trending. And don't forget, you can always listen to The Jubal Show podcast wherever you get your podcasts. Just type in The Jubal Show. J-U-B-A-L is how you spell it. Yeah. All right, your phone prank is next.
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3: It's almost time for your phone prank. 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And today I call a woman whose husband set her up and came in especially early to do this one. 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
2: Hello?
3: It's a great day at Mattress Company. This is Pete Eakins. I was looking for Heather, who just purchased a new mattress with us.
2: I'm sorry, who?
3: This is Pete Eakins. How you doing? Just calling from Mattress Company. Checking in, seeing how things are going.
2: Okay. I'm sorry. What time is it right now? I'm so confused.
3: It's about 3:30 in the morning, West Coast time.
2: Oh, my God. Yeah. No.
3: Yeah.
2: Please call back.
3: Huh?
2: But I don't know why you're calling. It's

0: 3 in the morning. Hello?
1: Hey, it's Pete Eakins. I think we got disconnected there, Heather. How you doing? Anyway, I was just calling to check in.
0: I asked you that. I can't talk right now. I'm so tired.
1: Just calling to check in, see how the mattress is working out that you just purchased with us.
0: Can I just ask what the f*** you're doing?
1: Well, I'm just sitting at my desk. just making my customer service calls, just checking in to
0: You're calling people at 3:30 in the morning asking if their mattresses are comfortable? Is that what you're doing?
1: You know what? Sometimes I forget I'm an insomniac, so I don't sleep much. So I get started early in the morning, try to get a jump on everything. Is it a little too, is it too early for you right now?
0: Yes, it's too early for me. What the f***? Are you doing? Who, like, what kind? This is insane customer service activity. What are you doing?
1: Should I call you back later?
0: No. Okay. Don't call me back. The mattress is fine.
1: Just
0: goodbye.
1: Got some questions about the mattress and how it's working out.
0: No questions about the mattress. Petey.
1: I'm picking up on a little bit of frustration.
0: Petey, yeah. Get a life.
1: Okay. So, you know what? I'm picking up on a little bit of morning frustration.
0: Hello?
1: Hey, it's Pete Eakins calling from Mattress again. Heather, I think we got cut off our last time we were talking.
0: Pete, this is the last time you and I talk, okay? Thank you for calling. We love the mattress. We don't need to talk to you guys anymore. Please stop calling us.
1: I was just going to actually suggest that we send you a different mattress because it sounds like this one's not getting you good sleep.
0: No, you're the reason I'm not getting good sleep. Okay, Petey? Don't call us again.
1: All right. Well, I'll let you know it's a prank phone call then. I can do that. Sorry about calling so early, though.
0: Oh, my God. Are you
2: This is
0: me?
2: Actually Jubal from the Jubal Show doing a phone prank on you, and your husband set you up.
0: Oh, my God. Why? What the f***? You did this? Are you kidding me? No. That's so embarrassing.
2: He said you guys got a new mattress and you hate getting woken up, so I came in at 3:30 in the morning to make this phone call for you, to you.
0: No way. That is commitment. I am fully traumatized. Thank you.
2: All right. Go back to bed.
0: Okay.
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2: It's almost time for your brand new Call of Booty. It's the Jubal Show, but today we have to do it to catch a cheater, because if you missed it yesterday, we had a listener call up and tell another girl that she cheated with her boyfriend while he was on a bachelor party trip. So now that girl is about to call him and catch him cheating. And you're to catch a cheater right after this. It's the Jubal Show.

0: Normally, this time we do Call of Booty, but today is going to be a little bit special because of the To Catch a Cheater that happened on the show yesterday. In case you missed it, here's a clip of what happened. He won something, so that's why I was trying to get a hold of him.
1: Okay, so this is his girlfriend. I'm happy to give him a message.
0: Okay.
2: Hey, sorry, I can explain what's going on here. I'm sorry, I lied to you guys.
0: Hey, what? This is actually a radio show. It's called The Jubal Show.
3: Yeah, hi. I'm Nina.
4: I'm Victoria.
0: And my name is Jubal, and that's Riley on the phone who was just talking, and I think everybody's confused.
3: Very.
4: Yeah.
1: Yeah. Yep. Why am I on the phone?
2: I needed to get Tori on the phone. I'm not actually Jacob's girlfriend. Hey, my name is Riley. I was on a girls trip the other weekend, and Tori, I actually met your boyfriend, Jacob, and I had no idea he was single, but he and his friends acted single the entire weekend, and he and I hit it off the first night that we were, like, out at a bar, and we ended up hanging out all weekend, and on the last night, we actually hooked up.
4: Wait, so
0: I'm very confused. So,
4: yeah.
0: Why are you choosing to tell Tori this way?
3: And how did you find out about Tori and her number?
0: Yeah.
4: Not only that, you said he was single.
2: So, well, he gave me his number, and then I tried to, like, text and call him, and then I realized he gave me the wrong number. So I found him on Instagram, and then I saw pictures of him and Tori together, and so I paid for one of those, you know, find anyone websites, and I got Tori's number.
3: That's a
2: and
3: thing.
2: And I just feel like girl. Yeah, yeah. Well, and I don't know. I just feel like girl to girl, I needed to let her know, you know?
0: That was from yesterday's To Catch a Cheater, and normally we do Call of Booty here, but today we have to follow up so that Tori can finally catch her boyfriend in the act after she found out yesterday that he was cheating. Tori, are you about ready for us to call him?
2: Yeah, go for it.
4: Oh,
0: how was yesterday? Did you guys talk yesterday? Did you have to pretend like you didn't know anything?
1: I just didn't talk to him yesterday. I just avoided the calls.
0: Okay.
4: Yeah. That might be better. So you don't.
0: Yeah.
3: For real.
0: Yep. Okay. So we're going to call him and we're actually going to have Nina call up and pretend to be Riley, the girl that he cheated with, and see if he wants to go out again. And then you can jump in whenever you want. Okay.
3: Like, how thick do you want me to lay it on, girl? You want me to really push him?
1: Yes.
4: Okay.
0: All right. All right. We'll play a song, come back, and get your To Catch a Cheater next. It's the Jubal Show.
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Now you try and cut me off like a light switch. Try and stay in Ali, saying that you need some time to breathe.

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1: Get the one that gets you. 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

0: Normally, this time we do Call of Booty, but today is going to be a little bit special because of the To Catch a Cheater that happened on the show yesterday. In case you missed it, here's a clip of what happened. He won something, so that's why I was trying to get a hold of him.
1: Okay, so this is his girlfriend. I'm happy to give him a message.
0: Okay.
2: Hey, sorry, I can explain what's going on here. I'm sorry, I lied to you guys.
0: This is actually a radio show. It's called The Jubal Show.
3: Yeah, hi. I'm Nina.
4: I'm Victoria.
0: And my name is Jubal, and that's Riley on the phone who was just talking, and I think everybody's confused.
3: Very.
4: Yeah.
1: Yeah. Why am I on the phone?
2: I needed to get Tori on the phone. I'm not actually Jacob's girlfriend.
1: My name is Riley. I was on a girls trip the other weekend, and Tori, I actually met your boyfriend, Jacob, and I had no idea he was single, but he and his friends acted single the entire weekend, and he and I hit it off the first night that we were, like, out at a bar, and we ended up hanging out all weekend, and on the last night, we actually hooked up.
3: Wait, so
0: I'm very confused. So,
4: yeah.
0: Why are you choosing to tell Tori this way?
3: And how did you find out about Tori and her number?
0: Yeah.
4: Not only that, you said he was single.
2: So, well, he gave me his number, and then I tried to, like, text and call him, and then I realized he gave me the wrong number. So I found him on Instagram, and then I saw pictures of him and Tori together, and so I paid for one of those, you know, find anyone websites, and I got Tori's number.
3: That's a thing.
2: And I just feel like girl. Yeah, yeah. Well, and I don't know. I just feel like girl to girl, I needed to let her know, you know?
0: That was from yesterday's To Catch a Cheater, and normally we do Call of Booty here, but today we have to follow up so that Tori can finally catch her boyfriend in the act after she found out yesterday that he was cheating. Tori, are you about ready for us to call him?
2: Yeah, go for it.
4: Oh,
0: how was yesterday? Did you guys talk yesterday? Did you have to pretend like you didn't know anything?
1: I just didn't talk to him yesterday. I just avoided the calls.
0: Okay.
4: Yeah, that might be better. So you don't. Yeah.
3: For real.
0: Yep. Okay, so we're going to call him, and we're actually going to have Nina call up and pretend to be Riley, the girl that he cheated with, and see if he wants to go out again, and then you can jump in whenever you want, okay?
3: Like, how thick do you want me to lay it on, girl? You want me to really push him?
1: Yes.
0: Okay. All right. All right. We'll play a song, come back, and get your To Catch a Cheater next. It's the Jubal Show.
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0: It's almost time for your dirty little secret. 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Ooh, probably like a lot of our listeners. But anyway,
3: yeah, for real.
0: Here's what his is in your dirty little secret next. It's the Jubal Show. Hey, what's up? It's Jubal. You're starting your day with the Jubal Show, and tonight, starting at 7, you can end your day with Lauren Snapp and Pop Crush Nights on Kiss 104.1, Binghamton's number one hit music station.

0: Hello?
1: Yeah, hi.
0: Hey, you have a dirty little secret?
1: I do. It's pretty bad, but okay. You know, whenever you're on a website or something like that, like put your email in, get 20% off, or you know, just anything like that, but where you know they're going to, like, you know, be spamming you a lot afterwards. I mean, you get the deal, but who cares, right? Whenever I do that, I can't believe I do this. I put in my ex-girlfriend's email.
2: Now we should get this
1: up. Yeah. Hey, look, but she gets like 10% off whatever she might buy, maybe.
0: Sure.
1: Maybe.
0: She just has to deal with a lot of spam, but well, thank you. Thank you for telling us your dirty little secret.
1: Yeah. Okay. Thanks.
0: All right, bye.
3: 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From hotspots to food to fun to news you need now. Keep it going now. 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
2: Let's talk about the New York State Fair this year. Hey, it's Allison Kay. Well, the New York State Fair has introduced the 2026 lineup of free entertainment. Now, it's cool because there's a mix of returning favorites and then some new attractions, including Circus Hollywood, their Great American Drone Show, and then dog lovers can even enjoy the Fast and the Furious Corgi races, which is adorable. Sports fans can see Ski Extreme Productions and more. All of this is happening at the New York State Fair this summer. And it's already making me excited. I'm sure you feel the same way.
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0: Las Vegas was built for stars. And on August 22nd, two of boxing's biggest take center stage. Rolly Romero never follows the script.
1: This is my game.
0: Teofimo Lopez has never needed one.
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1: 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I'm going all in.
0: It's time to put up or shut up. Rolly Romero versus Teofimo Lopez, August 22nd.
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2: Hey, guess what? 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
2: What idiots, am I right? 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
2: And we'll go over it next so everybody can be shocked at those ignoramuses.
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2: Known as Gen Z. Stupid youngsters trying to figure it out. Idiots.
3: How dare they?
2: But we'll go over the survey right after this. 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

0: Why are old people so shocked that the younger generations don't know certain things? I've personally never been able to figure that out. But society and the human experience is one big, boring, predictable cycle. And one of the things you can always guarantee will happen is the older generation talking about how dumb they think the younger generation is because they aren't them and they don't know the things that they know because they grew up at the time they grew up and the younger generation is growing up at the time they grow up. Crazy that they might not know the same things. Anyway.
1: I kind of get it now.
2: It's okay to be stupid because you don't know things you haven't learned yet.
1: Yeah, now I understand why. Because it's like, I have all the answers, and watching you not have them is hilarious.
3: You guys act like it is the craziest thing when I don't know something.

0: It's almost time for your phone prank. It's the Jubal Show. And today I call a woman whose husband set her up and came in especially early to do this one. They just bought a new mattress and he wanted me to prank her about it. So I call to wake her up at 3:30 in the morning ask her questions about the mattress. She's not happy about it. You'll hear in your phone prank next. It's the Jubal Show.
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1: Hello?
2: It's a great day at Mattress Company. This is Pete Eakins. I was looking for Heather, who just purchased a new mattress with us.
1: I'm sorry, who?
2: This is Pete Eakins. How you doing? Just calling
1: I'm
2: from
1: sorry.
2: Mattress Company. Checking in, seeing how things are going.
1: Okay. I'm sorry. What time is it right now? I'm so confused.
2: It's about 3:30 in the morning, West Coast time.
1: Oh, my God. Yeah. No.
2: Yeah.
1: Please call back.
2: Huh?
1: But I don't know why you're calling. It's 3 in the morning. Hello?
2: Hey, it's Pete Eakins. I think we got disconnected there, Heather. How you doing? Anyway, I was just calling to check in.
1: I asked you that. I can't talk right now. I'm so tired.
2: Just calling to check in, see how the mattress is working out that you just purchased with us.
1: Can I just ask what the f*** you're doing?
2: Well, I'm just sitting at my desk. just making my customer service calls, just checking in to
1: see. You're calling people at 3:30 in the morning asking if their mattresses are comfortable? Yeah. Is that what you're doing?
2: You know what? Sometimes I forget I'm an insomniac, so I don't sleep much. So I get started early in the morning, try to get a jump on everything. Is it a little too, is it too early for you right now?
1: Yes, it's too early for me. What the f*** are you doing? Who, like, what kind, this is.

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0: It's almost time for your dirty little secret. It's the Jubal Show, and one of our listeners has a dirty little secret about their strange addiction. You'll hear what it is in your dirty little secret next. 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

0: Hello.
1: Hello.
0: Hey, you have a dirty little secret?
1: What up? I sure do.
0: Sweet.
1: I don't know how dirty it is, but what it is I have a frosting fetish. So I was on a date. We went to this buffet. And you know how they have those individual carrot cakes with the frosting and then the carrot on top?
2: Yeah. Love those.
1: So I go after we eat, you know, we get our buffet stuff. I grab like 5 cakes. I get my butter knife. I scrape the frosting off of each cake. And then I put it on one of the cakes.
2: Okay.
1: Yeah. And so my date is just freaking out. Got up and left the table. Told me later she was embarrassed. Now, here's another thing. I'm the guy who takes all the marshmallows out of Lucky Charms and leaves the rest.
2: Is it a frosting fetish or like a sugar thing? Like a sugar addiction?
1: I don't know, but it's been happening ever since I was a kid. I also get double stuffed Oreos. Ooh. I'll get one bottom layer with Oreo cream on it, and then I get like 9 Oreos, take the cream out of the middle, put them on one, and then put a cookie on top, and I eat the whole thing.
0: Okay, so you just love frosting like crazy.
2: Yeah.
3: Extra double stuff.
1: Yeah, I'm a frosting freak. What can I say?
0: Well,
2: as long as that's all you're doing with it.
1: You guys have a good one.
0: Well, thank you, man. Appreciate you. Have a good one.
1: All right. Bye-bye.
0: Bye.
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2: There's a new exhibit at the New York State Museum. Hey, it's Allison Kay, which this is in Albany, and I've been there before when they had the pop-up Barbie exhibit. Well, the New York State Museum has launched a new exhibit called Revolutionary New York, and it's meant to honor the nation's 250th birthday, covering events from the American Revolution to the Civil Rights Movement, showcasing artifacts like George Washington's sword, and more. Revolutionary New York is going to be open until July 8th of 2029. We have plenty of time to check this out at the New York State Museum in Albany. Let's go.
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3: Natasha is on the phone today for To Catch a Cheater. She's been married to her husband, David, for 6 years, but now she thinks something might be going on, so we'll see if we can help her out. Natasha, sorry you're going through this, but what's up? Why do you think your husband, David, is cheating?
4: Okay, so, you know, I'm at the end of my rope with this. I cannot catch him. He won't give me a straight answer. So my husband is a college professor, and he...

0: sometimes he didn't smell too good. And I found his laptop open one time, and I did find a suspicious chat back and forth with a student. I won't mention any names, and it didn't look too professional. And, you know, I jumped on him for it immediately, you know,
1: yeah,
0: without any solid proof. It wasn't like, it wasn't professional, but it wasn't all crazy over the top either. And I'm so very close to, like, I was so very close to getting rid of him completely, AKA divorce. And I don't know why I didn't do it yet, but, you know, something's telling me to hold on and find, try to get some outside source or help. To find out, like, what is he doing? Like, it's just mysterious to me. I'm like 98% sure my intuition feels like he's cheating.
1: I'm so sorry.
0: And I want proof.
1: Because divorce is a big decision. You got to decide if that's something that you can work through or not. And if he really is cheating on you, then that would probably warrant a bigger discussion in that direction. So when you ask him about it, you said you did jump on him. How did he react to that?
0: He doesn't give me a straight answer. He beats around the bush. He deflects. Of course, he denies any accusation I have about a student. So I never get a straight answer from him.
2: Anything else going on? I mean, that's obviously a lot, but anything else going on?
0: This basically it. He just acts funny. Besides that, his pattern has changed. You know, when you're married to somebody, it's a certain pattern. When that pattern changes, it's like your intuition kicks in.
2: Yeah, and you guys have been married for 6 years, so that's a long time, too.
1: Mm-hmm.
0: Yeah.
1: Does your gut say he's really cheating on you, or does your gut say that he's really dancing in that direction? Like, maybe it hasn't... Like, maybe he's really enjoying the attention that a student is giving him, or really enjoying the flirtation. I'm just curious, like, how far it's gone.
0: I feel like I'm 98% sure that he's cheating, right, at this point.
1: Like, for real,
2: wow,
1: for
2: okay.
1: Real.
0: Yeah, between the message and my intuition is at 98%. He has 2% to prove me wrong.
2: Okay. Mm-hmm. Well, you told us what grocery store he's a rewards card member at, so we'll play a song and then come back and call him and pretend to be from the grocery store and say that he's this month's lucky winner of free flowers from our floral department. We'll see if he sends those to you or to somebody else, okay?
0: Okay.
2: All right, we'll play a song, come back, and get your To Catch a Cheater next. It's the Jubal Show.
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2: Here's what we know about the new social media rules for kids in New York State. 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

0: So shout out to New York State for doing this. I think it's a great idea. Introducing regulations to protect minors online. And starting January of 2027, social media companies must verify ages and obtain parental consent for minors if they want to access certain features, including those personalized feeds. 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And it's great because it aims to give parents more control over their children's online activities. Now, this is something I agree with.
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Hey, thanks for having us on while you work. It's Big Robin on today's big show. If you're a fan of the show Friends and you've always wanted to have a cup of coffee at the Central Perk Coffee Shop, that is an option now. We'll talk about it at 425.

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What is something your partner spends way too much money on? 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
2: Now, this is pretty cool and interactive. Hey, it's Allison Kay. So the Business Council of New York State was hosting a competition to find the coolest product made within the state. And this is where it gets interactive for you and I. So the voting for the top products is going to take place until August 16th. I was definitely interested in this. So I actually went to their website, the Business Council of New York, to see more. You can do the same if you're interested. Always a lot of fun stuff going on right here in New York State.
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We're going to celebrate your lunch break with some throwbacks. Maybe roast your boss and coworkers a little bit. 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Happy hours coming up. Keep listening.

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We've got the hottest stars playing the

Hey, thanks for having us on while you work. It's Big Robin on today's big show. If you're a fan of the show Friends and you've always wanted to have a cup of coffee at the Central Perk Coffee Shop, that is an option now. We'll talk about it at 425.

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1: Buy you a drink, another throwback for your Appy Hour. 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
1: Melissa, you said you're riding in the car with your kids. So what is something you as a family maybe spend too much money on?
2: Food. We spend too much on food.
1: Is it like fast food or grocery shopping?
2: Grocery shopping.
1: Yeah, I just went to the store, to Walmart, and spent $300 for two people.
2: It's insane. Like, I like cereal. Cereal's like $8 a box.
1: Oh, I know.
2: I don't know how that happened.
1: I swear, every 6 months it goes up another dollar, and I'm just like, well, that's wonderful. There's less and less in the box. I'm like, okay, well, I'm paying for air.
2: Exactly.
1: Yeah, it's not even our fault, the groceries thing, so I'm not going to fault you for that. Hit me up. Tell me something maybe you splurge a little bit too much on. We'll chat.
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Hi folks, Chafe and Aaron here with Home Plus. Hey, how old is your mattress? Because if it's more than 6 or 7 years old, you're probably killing yourself. Not only are you uncomfortable because that thing isn't supporting you properly anymore, but even worse, it's full of disgusting stuff. You're quite literally subjecting yourself to a health hazard every night. The average 7-year-old mattress has millions of dust mites in it, as well as pounds of dead skin cells, sweat, oils, and bacteria. You know, all the stuff that mites feed on. Don't forget mold. 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
2: 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They're on their romantic tour. San Francisco, your chance to win is coming up August 22nd. 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
1: Yes, I know who this is. It's Jessica.
2: You know, and I haven't called. It's been a while.
1: I recognize your voice. I do. You just stopped calling, though, so I feel like I did something wrong. Anyway, here's your song. It's Teddy Swims. It's her Know-It-All.

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2: Let's talk about the New York State Fair this year. Hey, it's Allison Kay. Well, the New York State Fair has introduced the 2026 lineup of free entertainment. Now, it's cool because there's a mix of returning favorites and then some new attractions, including Circus Hollywood, their Great American Drone Show, and then dog lovers can even enjoy the Fast and the Furious Corgi races, which is adorable. Sports fans can see Ski Extreme Productions and more. All of this is happening at the New York State Fair this summer. And it's already making me excited. I'm sure you feel the same way.
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1: Couldn't have picked a better song myself. 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I know how bad that can hurt. So, of course, we will end things with your song, Natasha Bedingfield. It's Unwritten.

0: And now we're all in this weird limbo where no one knows exactly what's going on. There's this cast of wild characters making fools of themselves.
1: Sometimes the workplace is just chaos, and that's okay. It keeps things interesting. What up? My name's Andy. I'm going to try to help you get through it.

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What is something you spend too much money on? What's something your partner spends too much money on? Let's put it out there. Hit me up in the app. We'll talk in 10 minutes.

0: Kylie, if I asked your husband to give you a hard time and tell me something you spend too much money on, what would he say?
1: I play a game on my phone. He'd probably say that.
2: Wait, let me say it.
1: Oh, my son wants to say.
0: Okay.
1: Roblox. Oh, that's you. Anyway, sorry. Yeah, it's probably just like clothes, other people, and my app.
0: Okay. No, your kid just snitched on themselves. I love that.
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0: Yeah.
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You could go to the Full House home and check that out in person. You grew up watching the show. It'd be cool to take a look at it. If you win this trip to San Francisco, do all the touristy things. It's your chance to see Bruno Mars and Ray live. Have our app downloaded. It starts August 22nd.

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0: Is it easy? 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Yeah, I do.
1: Sometimes getting through the workday, dealing with coworkers can be difficult. My name's Andy. I'm going to try to make it easier on you and entertain a little bit if I can.

thanks for having us on while you work. It's Big Robin on today's big show. If you're a fan of the show Fringe and you've always wanted to have a cup of coffee at the Central Perk Coffee Shop, that is an option now. We'll talk about it at 425.

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0: Brett, what's something your partner spends way too much money on?
1: Throw him
0: under the bus. Do it.
1: Just shopping clothes.
0: So she's a big fan of the mall, or is there a certain store she frequents?
1: It's all of the above.
0: If I asked them the same question, what would they say you spend too much money on?
1: Slot machines.
0: Oh, you're a gambler.
1: I'm a gambler, and I play darts a lot, so.
0: Do you win a lot?
1: I do, actually.
0: Okay, then it's not so bad if you're getting a return on your investment, so.
1: I win at darts. I actually win money on darts.
0: Oh, okay. And like I said.
1: I'm a national champion.
0: Oh, wow. Okay, so congratulations. You're talented. I love that for you. What is something your partner spends too much money on? Tell me in the app.
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1: Parisha won that trip to see the Backstreet Boys in Vegas. 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Bruno Mars in San Francisco. 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

he's looking for love. 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The dating scene is absolutely wild. But here's a trending track from him right now. 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
2: There's a new exhibit at the New York State Museum. Hey, it's Allison Kay, which this is in Albany, and I've been there before when they had the pop-up Barbie exhibit. Well, the New York State Museum has launched a new exhibit called Revolutionary New York, and it's meant to honor the nation's 250th birthday, covering events from the American Revolution to the Civil Rights Movement, showcasing artifacts like George Washington's sword, and more. Revolutionary New York is going to be open until July 8th of 2029. We have plenty of time to check this out at the New York State Museum in Albany. Let's go.
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Hello there, my name is Sweet Lenny. 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

We all put pressure on ourselves to do well, especially if you're part of a group and then you do a solo project. 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One of the Jonas Brothers did so much of that, he needed therapy. We'll get to it coming up here in 10.

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0: Hey there, I'm Sweet Lenny Joe Jonas from the Jonas Brothers. 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

0: Congratulations to Parisha. She went to Las Vegas to Sphere to see the Backstreet Boys.
1: Oh, my goodness. Thank you. That sounds so cool.
0: Keep listening. A chance for you to go see Bruno Mars in San Francisco is coming soon.

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Well, how do you make friends as an adult? I want to hear from you. We'll talk about it coming up next.

0: I'm Sweet Lenny.
1: Sweetness.
0: Asking for a friend here. How do you make friends as an adult? That's hard. It just is. How about you, Jeannie?
2: A lot of us are working parents, so it kind of tends to be like work friends, you know? And then you kind of find other ones that have kids the same age, go to the same school. Yeah, that's, you know, sad but true.
0: Is that how you've made your friends as an adult? Like just because they're people you work with, or maybe because you have kids that are in the same grade or doing the same like sport or whatever?
2: Yeah. I just started a job a few months ago, and I actually, one of my now good friends, I met through work, and we have kids the same age and just connected.
0: All right, well, that makes sense. How about you? How do you make friends as an adult? Send in your messages down. Tell me all about it on the app.
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3: And here's Heather with the weather.
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Teddy Swims taking a little break here because I would say for the next 6 months, starting next month, he's going to be touring pretty extensively, kicking it off here in the U.S. and heading overseas in 2027. Trending track from Teddy now, Mr. Know-It-All. She

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2: Let's talk about the New York State Fair this year. Hey, it's Allison Kay. Well, the New York State Fair has introduced the 2026 lineup of free entertainment. Now, it's cool because there's a mix of returning favorites and then some new attractions, including Circus Hollywood, their Great American Drone Show, and then dog lovers can even enjoy the Fast and the Furious Corgi races, which is adorable. Sports fans can see Ski Extreme Productions and more. All of this is happening at the New York State Fair this summer. And it's already making me excited. I'm sure you feel the same way.

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0: 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Sounds easy, right? Well, maybe not. How do you make friends as an adult? We'll get to it coming up at 10.
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0: I'm Sweet Lenny asking for a friend here. How do you make friends as an adult? Alyssa, what do you got?
1: I have no friends whatsoever. And as a matter of fact, at my tender age of 49, I'm trying to kind of lose people out of my life. So I'm not actively looking for any new friends. I'm actually looking to lose some. Does that make sense?
0: Why are you trying to get rid of friends?
1: It's like too many people. You know, I work. I have a small business. I have no time for anything. It's exhausting, you know, to get together with people and do something. It just seems like another thing to do rather than relaxing, fun thing.
0: Too much work. Okay. Well, I was asking you, how do you make friends? Not how do you lose them, but let me know. How do you make friends or how do you lose friends? No, using our app.
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0: The hits that still hit. Sweet Lenny Smash.
1: A couple of different versions of this one recorded over the years, but this might be the biggest one. Released in 2001 for the Moulin Rouge soundtrack with Christina Aguilera, Maya Pink, and Lil' Kim getting together. Yeah, this is a Sweet Lenny Smash. It's Lady Marmalade.
2: For my soul, sisters, let me hear you.

has got to be really tough. Just an hour before he was ready to take the stage in Sacramento, Benson Boone said, "I'm so sorry, I'm not going to be able to perform tonight." He said his voice was not presentable for the show. The trending track from Benson now, "The Time of My Life."

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2: Yes, it's true. New York State Fair food has been ranked among the best in America. Hey, it's Allison Kay. Well, the Great New York State Fair has been recognized as the fourth best state fair for food in the country. This actually came from Yelp, but other competitors include Minnesota State Fair at number one and the Wisconsin State Fair at number two. Personally, I love getting the fried Oreos and the fried dough along with a fresh squeezed lemonade and sometimes even a slice of pizza. Oh yes, I love fair food right here in New York State. I'm sure that you do too.
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1: What's up, guys? It's Soja Cat.

flying through this Wednesday. Matter of fact, flying through this week. Can you believe it? Wednesday night already. Hello there. My name is Sweet Lenny. Hanging out with you tonight. Playing at least 10 hits in a row now.

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Making friends is a lot more difficult as an adult, don't you think? I mean, when you were like a kid, it was like you went to school. How do you make friends as an adult? I want to hear from you. We'll talk about it coming up here in 10.

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1: 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And I'm

0: I'm Sweet Lenny, and asking for a friend, in case you missed it, asking how to make friends as an adult.
1: I just started a job a few months ago, and I actually, one of my now good friends, I met through work, and we have kids the same age, and just connected. And we're like, you know, same life experiences, going through the same kind of things, and then you just, we're human, right? Connection is huge.
0: How about you? How do you make friends as an adult?
2: I have no friends whatsoever, and as a matter of fact, I'm trying to kind of lose people out of my life, so I'm not actively looking for any new friends. I'm actually looking to lose some.
0: Why are you trying to get rid of friends?
2: Just like too many people. You know, I work. I have a small business. I have no time for anything. It's exhausting, you know, to get together with people and do something. It just seems like another thing to do rather than relaxing, fun thing.
0: Okay, so how about you? I mean, do you want friends? How do you make friends as an adult? Send in your messages now on the app.
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hang on. Your best way to spend a Wednesday night, couple of friends, Donnie and Lauren, load you up with a whole bunch of pop culture knowledge and more. 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
2: Here's what we know about the new social media rules for kids in New York State. Hey, it's Allison Kay, and this is really interesting. So shout out to New York State for doing this. I think it's a great idea. Introducing regulations to protect minors online. And starting January of 2027, social media companies must verify ages and obtain parental consent for minors if they want to access certain features, including those personalized feeds. Well, the Safe for Kids Act was signed into law in 2024. And it's great because it aims to give parents more control over their children's online activities. Now, this is something I agree with.
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0: 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Pop Crush Nights.
1: Are you a girl who happens to have a boy's name? Donnie, you're the opposite side of this because you're a legal name. Donnie's. Sounds like a girl's name. I'm not going to lie. I love that, though, honestly. And I have loved it since I was in elementary school. And my best friend was a girl named Charlie, which I loved. Here's the thing. Kindergarten class of 2030, they're going to have names like Tom, Harry, Steve. These are the top girl names expected. I'm kind of here for it, though.
2: My friend, actually, my friend has a daughter named Thomason. Or Thomasina.
1: I love it.
2: Yes. So they call her Tom, T-H-O-M.
1: Yeah. Yeah. I recently just met a girl named Clark. Obsessed. Yeah.
2: Jordan. I love Jordan because Jordan's like that. It like toes the line.

0: I even think Taylor toes the line also. Like, a guy can be called Taylor.
1: Yep. Taylor yeah. Sheridan.
0: Not Bob. Bob doesn't feel like that's not a very girl name. Bob. Hey, Bob.
1: Honestly, though, I would be a Bob.

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0: Josh, be honest. Who did you spend more money on? Your partner or your pet?
1: You're setting me up for failure. You know that he listens to the show, both of them.
0: This is a real thing because it's like, it's not saying who do you love more, but it kind of is. But then it's also saying, though, who might not cheat on you.
1: Okay. Look, we're going to turn this into a pop crush positive. Positive? 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I'll fill you in on what's going on here at the house next.
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0: Crush Nights. It is our Pop Crush positive, meaning like animal paws. Donnie had asked me just a few minutes ago.
1: I live for the applause. We can do it forever. So I asked, who did you spend more money on? Your partner or your pet? I think most people I could guess. For you, 100% I could already guess.
0: Sullivan is my dog, if you didn't know. And I can't help it. I just see like a little outfit and I'm like, that's cute. Or I see a leash and I'm like, we love hiking. You need this. Or a water bowl on the go. I spent way more money on Sullivan than I actually did anybody else, including myself. Because you know, sometimes mom is buying some gifts for herself.

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1: Okay, so I think you might have even answered my next question because I've been on accidentally like a Freudian slip there. Who did you spend more money on all year? 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
2: 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Again, that is Sullivan. 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
2: 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He gets an extra gift a month. He never does anything wrong. He's perfect. Perfect little angel.
1: Sullivan can't order DoorDash?
2: No, but he can sure share mine if he wants to, because I'll just give him my life. One
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0: 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Guess what?
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